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3: Jam, pumping it up while your feet are stomping, and the jam is pumping. Look.

Beat it up, shock, shock, shock it up. I like Latinas, ones who look like Selena. Checa bunda like Anita, morenas, that's más fina. I like Dominicanas, Boricuas and Colombianas. In East LA, I like the Chicanas. And they wanna be sitting big money.